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92.9 The Grand, the greatest hits of all time. Linda Ronstadt, you're no good. It's Maddie Wilson hanging out with you this evening. Right now, I've got Climax Blues Band. Couldn't Get It Right on 92.9 The Grand.

0: 92.9 The Grand, Patsy Gallant from New Brunswick to New York, all the way to LA. It's Maddie Wilson rocking and rolling with you on this Monday evening. Happy to be here. And tomorrow is Lotto Max Day here on The Grand. Every Tuesday, $100 of Lotto Max tickets is given away to a lucky listener. It's an estimated $65 million jackpot this week. Who couldn't use an extra 65 mil? I know I sure could. A couple of tanks of gas, a couple of trips to the grocery store, a couple of first-class tickets to Cabo. The possibilities are really endless. 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And Roy Orbison and Carly Simon both on the way in the next 15. First, though, Jeff Lynn and ELO up next.
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greatest hits of all time, Let It Go, this Monday evening. It's Matty Wilson rocking out with you, spinning the greatest hits of all time. Right now, a little Pink Floyd, Another Brick in the Wall on 92.9 The Grand.

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0: 92.9 The Grand, The Lighthouse, One Fine Morning, a Canadian classic from 1971. Maddie Wilson here with you. And do you fancy yourself a bit of a trivia buff? 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Peter Gabriel is taking us to Salisbury Hill after this.
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0: Greatest hits of all time. It's Maddie Wilson alongside you. We're keeping the vibes high on this Monday. And right now, I've got Peter Gabriel's Salisbury Hill on 92.9 The Grand.

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92.9 The Grand, laughter in the rain on this Monday evening. Maddie Wilson hanging out with you, spinning the greatest hits of all time. Right now, let's hear from Boston, 4Play, long time on 92.9 The Grand.

0: 92.9 The Grand, Cousin Mary from Flood. It's Maddie Wilson on the mic hanging out with you and the greatest hits of all time. I hope you're doing well. 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I've got Aretha Franklin coming up and Toto with a track from 1978 after this.
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92.9 The Grand, Platinum Blonde, Situation Critical. It's Maddie Wilson hanging out with you. Right now, we're going to walk on the wild side with the one and only Lou Reed right here on 92.9 The Grand.

0: 92.9 The Grand. Marvin Gaye getting us moving and grooving with Got to Give It Up from 1977. It's Matty Wilson here with you. And the Waterford Legion's monthly fish and chips dinner is coming up this Friday. 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And if I could stick my pen in my heart and spill it all over the stage, the Rolling Stones boiling it down for us. 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

Hey, hey, it's the Monkees on 92.9 The Grand. Matty Wilson here hanging out with you. Right now, the Brothers Gibb, it's the Bee Gees, More Than a Woman on 92.9 The Grand.

0: 92.9 The Grand, Dr. Music, Sun Goes By. It's Matty Wilson hanging out with you. And the puck will be dropped for another NHL season tomorrow. Scotiabank Arena hosting the Leafs season opener against the Habs at 7 p.m. Lots of excitement for the Leafs this season with all the new faces. Matt Sundin in the front office, Jim Hiller behind the bench, Sergei Bobrovsky between the pipes, and Gavin McKenna. Will he live up to all the hype as the number one overall pick? The last Leafs number one pick had a pretty good debut, if I remember correctly, scoring 4 goals against the Senators about a decade ago, some guy named Austin Matthews. And the Habs looking pretty formidable in their own right. Should be an exciting season opener tomorrow. And stick around tonight, the Eagles with a track about some misleading peepers coming up next.
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92.9 The Grand, Jefferson Starship from 1978 with Count on Me, Matty Wilson, rounding out the 10 o'clock hour here, spinning the greatest hits of all time with you. And the Haldeman Curling Club, they are hosting a Learn to Curl night this Friday. If you've ever wanted to learn how to curl or you're getting back into the sport, everyone is welcome. It's a relaxed, friendly community environment for all ages and skill levels. There is a $30 charge for the session, but if you decide to join the club, the $30 is deducted from your membership fees. So slide your way out to that this Friday night. It's happening

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Greatest hits of all time, rocking out with Trooper on this Monday evening. Maddie Wilson hanging out with you. Right now, a little Alicia Bridges, I Love the Nightlife on 92.9 The Grand.

0: 92.9 The Grand, Flip, Flop, and Fly from Down Child Blues Band. Matty Wilson hanging out with you into our last hour of music and good vibes together. And there's lots of great concerts on the horizon this fall and into next year in our area. The big one is The Great Journey out at Scotiabank Arena on November the 4th. There's also a stacked lineup of shows coming to OLG Stage in Niagara Falls. UB40 is going to be there this Saturday. Don Felder's there on November the 6th. And Rod Stewart and April Wine have both announced tour dates there in March next year, March 4th and 5th, respectively. Rod is one of the best performers I have ever seen, and April Wine, such a Canadian classic. They're definitely on my concert bucket list for sure. Tickets for all of those shows can be found on our website at 929thegrand.fm, and we are going to hear from Rod and April Wine, both of them coming up in the 11 o'clock hour. Before that, The Sweet are on the way next.
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0: 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Here's The Sweet, Fox on the Run on 92.9 The Grand.

My hair is a fright. I'm hairy high and low.

greatest hits of all time, Rod Stewart. You're in my heart. It's Maddie Wilson. Thanks for being along with us this evening. Right now, here's one from Elton John. It's Daniel on 92.9 The Grand.

0: 92.9 The Grand, dancing on a Saturday night from 1975. Matty Wilson here. My time with you this evening is just about coming to an end. Before I go, don't forget that Wednesday nights, the Caledonia Legion is the place to be. They run social hours from 2 to 9 p.m. Everybody is welcome to come hang. You can grab some food and refreshments from the Legion Bar. And while you're there, you can take part in their weekly 50-50 draw. 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A new winner and good times every Wednesday. Help support local veterans. Head down to the Legion this Wednesday at 29 Caithness Street East in Caledonia. Gordon Lightfoot and Bob Marley will both help us round out the hour. Before that, some British Invasion rock and roll from the Yardbirds coming up next.
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0: 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I'll be back tomorrow night. I leave you with the Yardbirds, For Your Love on 92.9 The Grand.

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1: It's just four turns and two straightaways, but oh, man. 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

greatest hits of all time, 92.9 The Gravel. I heard somewhere. Heard it in a love song, Marsha Tucker Band. Good morning, I'm Gary Chittum. It is 5:32. It looks like another pleasant day again today. Mix of sun and cloud, 23 for the high. Tonight, a few clouds, fog overnight, low tonight of 12. And then cloudy tomorrow with a high Wednesday of 23. 13 degrees in Bimbrook right now, and it is Branch 154, Royal Canadian Legion in Caledonia. They're putting on Dine and Win. It's coming up on Wednesday, tomorrow. The evening features a barbecue from 5 to 8 o'clock with burgers for $7, fries for $5, or you can get the old combo for $10. Tickets for Catch the Ace and the Legion 50-50 draws can be purchased in person between 4 and 7:30, with the draws coming up at 8 o'clock. So that is Dine and Win, coming up tomorrow night at the Legion in Caledonia. Well, this song went to number one in 1974. It is the Eagles' Best of My Love on the Grand.

0: 92.9, the grand greatest hits of all time. Duran Duran, Hungry Like a Wolf. How hungry is a wolf? Perhaps it's nothing we want to really figure out. It is 5:44, and great day today. Mix of sun and cloud, 23 for the high. And tonight, a few clouds, fog overnight, low tonight of 12, and cloudy tomorrow. Wednesday's high, 23 degrees. Right now, it's 13 degrees in Canfield. Well, do you have some of these things taking up space, perhaps in the closet or in the basement or cluttering up the garage? According to the website workandmoney.com, which is a lifestyle website, here are the top five common items we buy but rarely use. For instance, waffle makers. When was the last time you used one of those? Fondue sets. Yeah, welcome to the 70s. Foot spas. Ice cream makers. My daughter has one. I think it's collecting dust on the counter. And finally, top five items that we buy, rarely use. Treadmills, which I like to call the dreadmill. So you have any of that stuff? Well, we love them. Summer breezes, Seals and Crofts, after this.
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0: 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It's 92.9 The Grand. You know, this song sits at number 13 on Rolling Stone Magazine's list of the best summer songs of all time. It is 5:47. It's Summer Breeze. 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
1: We want to say congratulations to Brian Cheevers of Brantford, our Lotto Mass winner this week. Congratulations, Brian. Hollywood Nights now. It's Seeger on the Grand.

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2: Good morning. It's 6 o'clock. I'm Laura Hampshire. This is 92.9 The Grand News. Here's what's making news this hour. Hundreds of workers are expected to be laid off after Stelco announced it's idling finishing operations at its plant in Hamilton. The company says the indefinite idle is part of a plan to concentrate production at its Lake Erie facility in Nanticoke. It says a significant number of affected Hamilton employees will be offered jobs at the other facility. U.S.-based Cleveland-Cliffs acquired Stelco in 2024. The Conservatives say the Prime Minister needs to turn rhetoric into reality and deliver for steel workers who cannot fill their gas tanks with signing ceremonies or pay their mortgages in speeches. The opposition party says 1,000 workers at Algoma Steel were laid off in March. ArcelorMittal shut down its mill in Hamilton last June, and the United Steelworkers reported 200 job losses last year. The next phase of Donald Trump's trade war on Canada have taken effect. They include outright bans on certain Canadian imports, including some alcoholic drinks, dairy byproducts, and motorcycles. Trump said yesterday that he expects our country will return to the negotiating table in the coming weeks with an apology and that the U.S. is going to, quote, win everything. Two people have been arrested and 17 stolen vehicles have been recovered from a property in Hagersville. They include an Alfa Romeo, Audi, and Jeep models worth about $375,000. A search warrant was executed last week on Haldimand Road 20 when a woman from Haldimand and an Ancaster man were taken into custody on several charges. An OPP cruiser has collided with a vehicle in Haldimand. The accident happened yesterday on Sandusk Road between Concession 2 and Walpole and Raynham Road. Only minor injuries were reported. And Dennis Haskins, the actor best known for portraying Principal Richard Belding on Saved by the Bell, has died. He was 75 years old. In sports, the Chicago Bears took a 27-7 victory over the Eagles in Monday Night Football. Toronto acquired winger Kirill Merchenko from the Blue Jackets in a blockbuster trade last night. Seven members of Arizona State's hockey team have penned a letter to the school's president calling for the team's coaching staff to be placed on administrative leave until an independent investigation into their teammates' collapse is complete. Matthew Mayich from Stony Creek collapsed during an outdoor workout on August 20th and remains hospitalized. Weather is next.
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4: 92.9 The Grand, our weather forecast. Mix of sun and cloud today, high of 23. Tonight, a few clouds, fog after midnight, low tonight of 12. And tomorrow, mostly cloudy and high of 23 degrees. Right now, 14 in Dunnville, 13 in Hagersville, 14 degrees in Hamilton. There's weather and more at 92.9 The Grand on FM. Hey, good morning. I'm Gary Chittum. It is 6:04. And coming up later on this half hour, we'll have a look at my question of the day. And we're going to go find out what's happening at the Rockton World's Fair. Right now, though, clouds to the left of me, Joker's to the right. Here's Steelers Wheel.

0: That's Joe Wack, Lois and Mary, 92.9 The Grand, greatest hits of all time. It is 6:11. I'm Gary Chittum, and a mix of sun and cloud today. High today of 23, tonight a few clouds, fog after midnight. Low tonight of 12, and then tomorrow, mostly cloudy and high of 23 degrees. Right now it is 12 degrees in Townsend. And, well, the versatile potato. It can be made into French fries. You can roast them, you can mash them, you can boil them, and they can be baked. Here's Gary's question of the day today. What is your go-to topping for a baked potato? All right, there's lots of choices. I want to hear from you. Maybe we'll get some ideas. What is your go-to topping for a baked potato? Coming up, a song from an album that there's a good possibility you might own.
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0: is the Five Man Electrical Band, Werewolf, 92.9 The Grand. It is 6:22, and another pleasant day again today. A mix of sun and cloud, 23 degrees for the high today. Tonight, though, a few clouds, fog overnight, and the low tonight of 12. And tomorrow, mostly cloudy, and high of 23. Right now, it's 13 degrees in Cayuga, and the guest list is almost full, but there is still time to get your name on it. Be listening for your chance to get your invitation to our 10th anniversary party coming up on Thursday night in Caledonia. When you hear your cue to text the word GRAND to 289-284-2556. It is 6:22 and it's the Rockton World's Fair. It's coming up on the Thanksgiving weekend. To fill us in with some of the details of what we can expect at the Rockton World's Fair, on the board of the Agricultural Society, here is Terry Mand.
1: This is Terry Mann with the Rockton World's Fair. We're having our 174th annual fair, Thanksgiving weekend. That's October 9th to 12th in Rockton. We have lots of events and interesting things for people to do. Everything from horse shows, livestock, home craft events, and lots of things for people to watch and take part in. We have karaoke, we have pie eating contests for those who enjoy that, baby show. There's so much to see and do Thanksgiving weekend, and we'd love to have you come and visit us. So that's October 9th to 12th at the Rockton Fairground. See you then.
0: All right. Thank you very much. That is Terry Mann from the Rockton World's Fair. And it's coming up October 9th through the 12th at the fairgrounds at 812 Old Highway 8 Rockton. And if you need more information, you can head on over to RocktonWorldsFair.com. 6:24. Here's the Beatles.

0: Good morning. It's 6:30. I'm Laura Hampshire. This is 92.9 The Grand News. Here's what's making news this hour. Stelco is laying off hundreds of workers in Hamilton as it moves to idle finishing operations at its plant in the city. The company says up to 500 employees could be affected as it concentrates production at its Lake Erie facility in Nanticoke. The company says the action is unfortunate but necessary to ensure its survival amid the ongoing U.S. trade war. The conservatives, meanwhile, say steelworkers are the people who build up our cities, support Canadian manufacturing, and make our economy strong. The opposition party says the impact will be felt by the entire community, adding it's time to unleash businesses with the fastest permits, lowest taxes, and freest economy so they can hire, make, grow, invent, and build right here at home. Our trade war with the United States has taken a new turn today as outright bans on certain Canadian imports took effect. Donald Trump's previously announced bans affect some alcoholic drinks, dairy byproducts, and motorcycles, among other goods. The U.S. president says he expects our country to return to the negotiating table soon with an apology. Mark Carney is in Vancouver today to make a major energy announcement. The Prime Minister revealed yesterday that for the first time in four decades, Via Rail passenger cars that were once made in the U.S. will be built in Canada with Canadian materials and by Canadian workers.
1: There's no journey quite like it. You can fall asleep under the prairie sky and wake up to sunrise over the Rockies. As you know, it's called the Canadian.
0: He also says every year, 750 liters of maple syrup are consumed on board. An Alfa Romeo is among 17 vehicles seized from a property in Hagersville. The OPP executed a search warrant on Haldeman Road 20 last week after receiving a report of stolen property. Officers also recovered Jeeps and Audis worth about $375,000. Two people were arrested on several charges. In sports, the Bears dominated the Eagles in Monday Night Football 27-7. The Maple Leafs have acquired winger Kirill Machenko from the Columbus Blue Jackets in a blockbuster trade, which also brings goalie Elvis Merlikins and winger Miles Wood to Toronto. Seven members of Arizona State's hockey team have penned a letter to the school's president calling for the team's coaching staff to be placed on administrative leave until an independent investigation into their teammates' collapse is complete. 21-year-old Matthew Mayich from Stony Creek remains in hospital after collapsing during an outdoor workout on August 20th. Your forecast is next.
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3: 92.9 The Grand, our weather forecast, mix of sun and cloud today, high of 23. Tonight, a few clouds, fog after midnight, low tonight of 12. And tomorrow, mostly cloudy and high of 23. Right now, 14 degrees in Hamilton, 12 in Hagersville, 13 degrees in Caledonia. There's weather and more at 92.9TheGrand.fm. Hey, good morning. I'm Gary Chittum. It is 6:34 coming up this half hour. Well, I'll tell you about some stuff I've seen recently on Facebook, and they're looking for some trees in Hamilton. I'll tell you about that, too. Right now, it's Barry White.
4: I've heard people say that too much of anything is not good for you, baby. But I don't know about that. As many times as we've loved and we've shared love and made love, it doesn't seem to me like it's enough. It's just not enough, baby. It's just not enough.

0: 92.9 The Grand, song written by Bob Dylan. That is Manfred Mann, Mighty Quinn, 86.40. And we can expect a mix of sun and cloud today. High today of 23. Yeah, and a few clouds tonight, though. And fog after midnight, low tonight of 12. And tomorrow, mostly cloudy on Wednesday and high of 23. Right now, it's 13 degrees in Dallas Corners. I'm Gary Chittum with a few things I have seen recently on Facebook. You know, someone posted this the other day. They said, the older I get, the more I realize society is held together by exhausted women muttering, oh, for goodness sakes, I'll do it myself. Isn't that true? It is 6:41, also from Facebook, pulling up to someone at a red light who just sped past you is one of the best feelings. And finally today from Facebook, the older I get, the more I understand why my parents just sat in silence after work. Movie music coming up next from the film American Gigolo.
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0: Playing the greatest hits of all time, 92.9 Grand, about 16 minutes away from 7 o'clock. Yeah, this song is from the movie American Gigolo, which starred Lauren Hutton and Richard Gere. It is Blondie. It's Call Me on the Grand.

92.9 The Grand, late on the line, Triumph. It is 6:51 and a pleasant day today. Mix of sun and cloud, high of 23. Now tonight, a few clouds, fog overnight, low tonight of 12, and mostly cloudy tomorrow, Wednesday's high, 23. 13 degrees in York right now, and I want to tell you that the guest list, it is almost full, but there's still time to get your name on the list. Be listening for your chance to get your invitation to our 10th anniversary party coming up on Thursday night in Caledonia. When you hear your cue, to text the word GRAND to 289-284-2556. Be listening for that. Could be coming up shortly. Hey, the city of Hamilton, you know what? They're looking for blue spruce trees to serve as holiday centerpieces for Gore Park, City Hall, and Dundas Memorial Square. Eligible trees must be between 25 and 40 feet tall, sit in the front yard near the street, and remain clear of overhead wires. Selected trees are removed and transported free of charge. Property owners who are planning to remove the trees, either for construction or health, can donate those trees by October 23rd. If you need more information, head on over to Hamilton.ca. Hamilton.ca. And it's 6:52. Girls just want to have fun. Cindy Lauper.

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2: Good morning. It's 7 o'clock. I'm Laura Hampshire. This is 92.9 The Grand News for Harmony Jewelers. Here's what's making news this hour. Hundreds of workers are expected to be laid off after Stelco announced its idling finishing operations at its plant in Hamilton. The company says the indefinite idle is part of a plan to concentrate production at its Lake Erie facility in Nanticoke. It says a significant number of affected Hamilton employees will be offered jobs at the other facility. U.S.-based Cleveland Cliffs acquired Stelco in 2024. The Conservatives say the Prime Minister needs to turn rhetoric into reality and deliver for steelworkers who cannot fill their gas tanks with signing ceremonies or pay their mortgages in speeches. The opposition party says 1,000 workers at Algoma Steel were laid off in March. ArcelorMittal shut down its mill in Hamilton last June, and the United Steelworkers reported 200 job losses last year. The next phase of Donald Trump's trade war on Canada have taken effect. They include outright bans on certain Canadian imports, including some alcoholic drinks, dairy byproducts, and motorcycles. Trump said yesterday that he expects our country will return to the negotiating table in the coming weeks with an apology and that the U.S. is going to, quote, win everything. Two people have been arrested and 17 stolen vehicles have been recovered from a property in Hagersville. They include an Alfa Romeo, Audi, and Jeep models worth about $375,000. A search warrant was executed last week on Haldimand Road 20 when a woman from Haldimand and an Ancaster man were taken into custody on several charges. An OPP cruiser has collided with a vehicle in Haldimand. The accident happened yesterday on Sandusk Road between Concession 2 and Walpole and Raynham Road. Only minor injuries were reported. And Dennis Haskins, the actor best known for portraying Principal Richard Belding on Saved by the Bell, has died. He was 75 years old. In sports, the Chicago Bears took a 27-7 victory over the Eagles in Monday Night Football. Toronto acquired winger Kirill Merchenko from the Blue Jackets in a blockbuster trade last night. Seven members of Arizona State's hockey team have penned a letter to the school's president calling for the team's coaching staff to be placed on administrative leave until an independent investigation into their teammates' collapse is complete. Matthew Mayich from Stony Creek collapsed during an outdoor workout on August 20th and remains hospitalized. Weather is next.
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4: 92.9 The Grand, our weather forecast. Mix of sun and cloud today, high of 23. A few clouds tonight, fog after midnight, and the low tonight of 12. And Wednesday, mostly cloudy, high tomorrow of 23. Right now, 15 degrees in Burlington, 13 in Cayuga, 15 degrees in Dunville. There's weather and more at 92.9thegrand.fm. Hey, good morning. I'm Gary Chittaman. It's 7:03, and coming up this hour, we'll have a look at some of your answers to my question of the day. Plus, it is called Rock the Bell Tower. We'll have more on that. Right now, we head to December of 1963 with the Four Seasons.

0: 92.9 The Grand, greatest hits of all time. Chicago says it's about 25 or 6 to 4. I say it's about 10 or 11 minutes after 7. How you doing? I'm Gary Chinnip. We can expect a mix of sun and cloud today. High today of 23, few clouds tonight. Fog after midnight, low tonight of 12. And tomorrow, mostly cloudy and high of 23. 13 degrees right now in Raynham Center. I'm Gary Chinnip, and my question of the day up on our 92.9 The Grand Facebook page. We're talking about baked potatoes. What is your go-to topping for that baked potato? Now, how often do you have one? I don't have a baked potato too often, but do you do them in the oven? I've heard of people do them in the microwave and also during the summer, of course, on the barbecue. Mark says he wants butter, salt and pepper, sour cream, chives. Crystal says butter, sour cream. Sharon says lots of sour cream. Debbie says, I like this, sauteed onions in butter, then topped with sour cream. Lori says sour cream and butter. And Dale says, I keep it fairly simple. Lots of melted butter with salt and pepper. Melted cheese and sour cream is also delicious. So there's Gary's question of the day up on our 92.9 The Grand Facebook page. And I want to hear from you. What is your go-to topping for a baked potato? Stevie Wonder coming up after this.
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0: 92.9 The Grand, greatest hits of all time. Kind of a drag. 87.20. They are the Buckinghams. And you think with a name like Buckinghams, maybe they would be from the UK, but no. They were from Chicago. Calling for a mix of sun and cloud today. High today of 23. Tonight, cloudy. Fog after midnight. Low tonight of 12 degrees. And mostly cloudy on Wednesday with a high tomorrow of 23. 15 degrees in Selkirk right now. And I want to let you know, be listening for your chance to get your invitation to our 10th anniversary party. It is coming up on Thursday night in Caledonia. When you hear your cue to text the word grand to 289-284-2556, the guest list is almost full, but there is still time for you to get your name on it. Well, it is called Rock the Bell Tower, and it is a fundraiser, and it's coming up in Caledonia, and it's be held on Friday, October the 23rd at the Riverside Exhibition Center in Caledonia. To fill us in with more of the details, here is Reverend Joyce Doyle from the Caledonia Presbyterian Church.
1: I am Pastor Janice Doyle of the Caledonia Presbyterian Church, and we have a community fundraising event called Rock for the Bell Tower. Our bell tower is in need of some significant brick and architectural repair. We're not quite sure how expensive it's going to be. The project is just getting started for fundraising and so forth. We know it's going to be expensive. The bell tower and the church itself was constructed in 1898. The bells actually chime every Sunday morning and for other significant events as well. As we approach this fundraiser, we've had the generosity of McTeer Water, who has been a driving sponsor behind putting this all together, with the McTeer family being very involved in our church. Of course, we have the music of our own Haldeman's Gary Rockwell opening up for the Practically Hip that evening, and it's sure to be a great event. Come together to celebrate music, because music is a big part of our church and our faith family, and we start making plans to get this bell tower repaired.
0: So tell me about this fundraiser. It's coming up at the Riverside Exhibition Center in Caledonia, and you talked about the two bands they're playing. It's coming up on Friday, October the 23rd, and things are getting underway at 6:30. How can people purchase tickets for this?
1: You can purchase tickets through Eventbrite. There is a QR code available on social media through the Facebook What's Up Caledonia page. QR codes, I believe, are attached to our website. If not, they will be very, very soon. You can also purchase tickets at the door as well. Yeah, and tickets are only $30. There'll be food, a food truck or two outside as well. So we've got you covered. Music, food, snacks, and fun.
0: It sounds like a fun night. It's going to be a fundraiser. It's called Rock the Bell Tower. It's coming up on Friday, October 23rd, starting at 6:30, all going on at the Caledonia Riverside Exhibition Center. And yeah, you can get tickets right at the door. Keep on loving you. It is REO Speedwagon on the Grand.

0: at 7:30. I'm Laura Hampshire. This is 92.9 The Grand News for the Haldeman Press. Here's what's making news this hour. Stelco is laying off hundreds of workers in Hamilton as it moves to idle finishing operations at its plant in the city. The company says up to 500 employees could be affected as it concentrates production at its Lake Erie facility in Nanticoke. The company says the action is unfortunate but necessary to ensure its survival amid the ongoing U.S. trade war. The conservatives, meanwhile, say steelworkers are the people who build up our cities, support Canadian manufacturing, and make our economy strong. The opposition party says the impact will be felt by the entire community, adding it's time to unleash businesses with the fastest permits, lowest taxes, and freest economy so they can hire, make, grow, invent, and build right here at home. Our trade war with the United States has taken a new turn today as outright bans on certain Canadian imports took effect. Donald Trump's previously announced bans affect some alcoholic drinks, dairy byproducts, and motorcycles, among other goods. The U.S. president says he expects our country to return to the negotiating table soon with an apology. Mark Carney is in Vancouver today to make a major energy announcement. The Prime Minister revealed yesterday that for the first time in four decades, VioRail passenger cars that were once made in the U.S. will be built in Canada with Canadian materials and by Canadian workers.
1: There's no journey quite like it. You can fall asleep under the prairie sky and wake up to sunrise over the Rockies. As you know, it's called a Canadian.
0: He also says every year, 750 liters of maple syrup are consumed on board. An Alfa Romeo is among 17 vehicles seized from a property in Hagersville. The OPP executed a search warrant on Haldeman Road 20 last week after receiving a report of stolen property. Officers also recovered Jeeps and Audis worth about $375,000. Two people were arrested on several charges. In sports, the Bears dominated the Eagles in Monday Night Football 27-7. The Maple Leafs have acquired winger Kirill Machenko from the Columbus Blue Jackets in a blockbuster trade, which also brings goalie Elvis Merlikins and winger Miles Wood to Toronto. Seven members of Arizona State's hockey team have penned a letter to the school's president calling for the team's coaching staff to be placed on administrative leave until an independent investigation into their teammates' collapse is complete. 21-year-old Matthew Mayich from Stony Creek remains in hospital after collapsing during an outdoor workout on August 20th. Your forecast is next.
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3: 92.9 The Grand, our weather forecast. Mix of sun and cloud today, high at 23. A few clouds tonight, fog after midnight, low tonight of 12. And tomorrow, mostly cloudy and high at 23. Right now, 12 degrees in Jarvis, 13 in Caledonia, 15 degrees in Hamilton. There's weather and more at 92.9thegrand.fm.
4: Now's your chance to get on the grand guest list to celebrate a grand 10 years together. October 1st at the Caledonia Lions Hall, presented by Harmony Jewelers and Heslip Ford. Right now, be the ninth person to text the keyword GRAND to 289-284-2556.

0: 92.9 The Grand Love and Rock and Roll. Joe and Jet in the Black Hearts. It is 7:41. And calling for a mix of sun and cloud today. I don't think they told the sun about that yet. And the high today of 23. Tonight, a few clouds. Fog patches overnight tonight. And the low of 12. And then tomorrow, mostly cloudy. And high of 23 on Wednesday. Right now, it's 14 degrees in Nanticoke. I'm Gary Chittum with a few things on our silly stats file today. Did you know that Jack is the most common male character's name in movies and TV? Like, we have Captain Jack Sparrow, Jack Tripper from Three's Company, and of course, Jack Reacher. Also, with their silly stats, 87% of pet owners are convinced you can teach an old dog new tricks. Look at me for an example. And finally, today, with our silly stats, CareerBuilder.com. In a survey they conducted not too long ago, they say 11% of people say they have missed work because of bad weather. Yeah, and I'm sure we have all done it from time to time. And hopefully the bad weather is still months away. So there's a look at our silly stats. It is 7:42. Aretha's coming up, but the Eagles are up after this.
1: Here's what's happening around town for Tuesday, September 29th. I'm Matt Wilson. 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
1: 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It's about 15 minutes away from 8 o'clock. We're in it for the long run. It's the Eagles on 92.9 The Grand.

playing the greatest hits of all time. Tune written by Burt Bacharach, Hal David. It was also a hit for Dionne Warwick, Say a Little Prayer. That is Aretha Franklin. It is 7:51, and I want to let you know that our guest list is almost full, but not completely. There's still time to get your name in. Be listening for your chance, for your invitation to our 10th anniversary party coming up on Thursday night in Caledonia, the Lions Center there on Haddington Street. When you hear your cue to text the word GRAND to 289-284-2556. And we have municipal elections coming up on October 26th, and you can join the Haldeman Press for the mayoral debate and Canada meet and greet. This is coming up on Wednesday, October the 7th, at the Riverside Exhibition Hall, Caledonia Fairgrounds. And you can connect with the candidates during the meet and greet. It starts at 6, followed by the mayoral debate at 7 o'clock. If you are unable to attend in person, you can watch a live stream online by tuning into the Haldeman Press Facebook or YouTube pages. So that is the mayoral debate and Canada meet and greet coming up Wednesday, October the 7th at the Riverside Exhibition Hall in Caledonia. It is 7:53. Dreamboat Annie. This is Heart.

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1: Good morning. It's 8 o'clock. I'm Laura Hampshire. This is 92.9 The Grand News. Here's what's making news this hour. Hundreds of workers are expected to be laid off after Stelco announced it's idling finishing operations at its plant in Hamilton. The company says the indefinite idle is part of a plan to concentrate production at its Lake Erie facility in Nanticoke. It says a significant number of affected Hamilton employees will be offered jobs at the other facility. U.S.-based Cleveland-Cliffs acquired Stelco in 2024. The Conservatives say the Prime Minister needs to turn rhetoric into reality and deliver for steel workers who cannot fill their gas tanks with signing ceremonies.

0: or pay their mortgages in speeches. The opposition party says 1,000 workers at Algoma Steel were laid off in March. ArcelorMittal shut down its mill in Hamilton last June, and the United Steelworkers reported 200 job losses last year. The next phase of Donald Trump's trade war on Canada have taken effect. They include outright bans on certain Canadian imports, including some alcoholic drinks, dairy byproducts, and motorcycles. Trump said yesterday that he expects our country will return to the negotiating table in the coming weeks with an apology, and that the U.S. is going to, quote, win everything. Two people have been arrested and 17 stolen vehicles have been recovered from a property in Hagersville. They include an Alfa Romeo, Audi, and Jeep models worth about $375,000. A search warrant was executed last week on Haldimand Road 20 when a woman from Haldimand and an Ancaster man were taken into custody on several charges. An OPP cruiser has collided with a vehicle in Haldimand. The accident happened yesterday on Sandusk Road between Concession 2 and Walpole and Raynham Road. Only minor injuries were reported. And Dennis Haskins, the actor best known for portraying Principal Richard Belding on Saved by the Bell, has died. He was 75 years old. In sports, the Chicago Bears took a 27-7 victory over the Eagles in Monday Night Football. Toronto acquired winger Kirill Merchenko from the Blue Jackets in a blockbuster trade last night. Seven members of Arizona State's hockey team have penned a letter to the school's president calling for the team's coaching staff to be placed on administrative leave until an independent investigation into their teammates' collapse is complete. Matthew Mayich from Stony Creek collapsed during an outdoor workout on August 20th and remains hospitalized. Weather is next.
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2: 92.9 The Grand, our weather forecast, a mix of sun and cloud today, high of 23, few clouds expected tonight, fog overnight, and low tonight of 12, and then for Wednesday, mostly cloudy and high of 23. Right now, it is 15 degrees in Hamilton, 13 in Caledonia, 12 degrees in Jarvis. There's weather and more at 92.9 The Grand.fm. And good morning, I'm Gary Chittum. It is 3 minutes after 8 o'clock, and coming up this hour, we'll have a look at some of your answers to my question of the day, and we're going to learn to curl in Caledonia. That's all coming up. But right now, we're hopping and bopping. It's Elton John.

0: dance. 92.9 The Grand with Houston. Want to dance with somebody who loves me. It is 12 minutes after 8 o'clock. And we are throwing a party coming up on Thursday. It's in Caledonia at the Lions Hall. And yes, we still have a few more tickets to give away for that. Invitations to that to give away. And here's another happy customer who's going to the party.
1: Hello.
0: Oh, this is Rick, and I'm calling from 92.9 The Grand. How are you doing this morning?
1: I'm not too bad at all. Thank you very much.
0: And, well, you're welcome. You just texted us the Grand, and now you're heading to our party coming up on Thursday.
1: Right on, right before I leave for Portugal on Friday.
0: Oh, great. Can I have your first name, and where are you from?
1: I'm from Hagersville. Name is Lynn.
0: And, well, Lynn, looking forward to meeting you. And you probably have bags in hand as you're taking off to Portugal right after the party. I'm Gary Chittum, and my question of the day up on our 92.9 The Grand Facebook page. And we're talking about baked potatoes today, not couch potatoes like me, baked potatoes. And I want to know what your go-to topping for the baked potato. Debbie says bacon, sour cream, a little bit of salsa, and green onion. Becky says cheese, bacon, ranch dressing. Paul wants butter, slice of onion and pepper. Diane says cheese, of course, sour cream, bacon bits, and chives. Tracy says sour cream, butter, and bacon bits. Dana also wants some butter, sour cream, bacon bits. Yeah, we all do the same thing here, I think, eh? Donald says lots of butter. Richard says cheddar and broccoli in a twice baked potato. Thank you all very much for your answers today. We'll be having baked potatoes for supper tonight, right? Yeah, it's on your mind. I'll post my answer in a couple of minutes. Coming up in a moment, a group whose roots go back to Greenwich Village in New York City. Back in the early 60s.
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0: 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Here's the Lovin' Spoonful.

92.9 The Grand, Bachman Turner Overdrive, Lent in Ride. It is 8:21. And a mix of sun and cloudy, the forecast for today, though I noticed maybe the sun is a little late to the party today. Is it sunny where you are? It's overcast where I happen to be standing right now. It's a high of 23 today. A few clouds expected tonight, then fog after midnight. Low tonight, 12. And cloudy tomorrow with a high of 23 right now. Oh, it's always sunny in Dunnville. It is 16 degrees. I'm Gary Chittum. It is 8:21. And you know what? There is still room on our guest list. And yeah, we want you to be there. Be listening for your chance to get your invitation to our 10th anniversary party coming up on Thursday night in Caledonia. When you hear the cue to text the word GRAND to 289-284-2556. 8:21. The Haldeman Curling Club. They are hosting a Learn to Curl event. It's going on at the Cayuga Memorial Arena coming up on Friday, 6:30. Beginners and individuals who are interested in picking up curling are invited to try out the game on the ice, learn the fundamentals, and how to throw a rock, which is important because it's got to get down to the other end. And proper balance, which I too is awful important. Plus, you get to meet the members as well. Seasoned club instructors will guide you through the basics. And it also serves as a registration opportunity for upcoming curling season. The event fees are put towards your full membership. So that is coming up on Friday night, 6:30 in Cayuga at the Memorial Arena. If you need more information, head on over to haldemancurling.ca. That is haldemancurling.ca. We're going to sing a song. Well, no, you're going to sing a song because I can't sing. It is Earth, Wind, and Fire on 92.9.

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0: One time, man. 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Here we go.
1: Hey, hey, I feel all right.
0: Two time. Three times. Grab the old ladies. 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
1: Hey, hey, I feel all right.
0: Four times. Four of the big studs.
1: Hey.

0: 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I'm Laura Hampshire. This is 92.9 The Grand News. Here's what's making news this hour. Stelco is laying off hundreds of workers in Hamilton as it moves to idle finishing operations at its plant in the city. The company says up to 500 employees could be affected as it concentrates production at its Lake Erie facility in Nanticoke. The company says the action is unfortunate but necessary to ensure its survival amid the ongoing U.S. trade war. The conservatives, meanwhile, say steelworkers are the people who build up our cities, support Canadian manufacturing, and make our economy strong. The opposition party says the impact will be felt by the entire community, adding it's time to unleash businesses with the fastest permits, lowest taxes, and freest economy so they can hire, make, grow, invent, and build right here at home. Our trade war with the United States has taken a new turn today as outright bans on certain Canadian imports took effect. Donald Trump's previously announced bans affect some alcoholic drinks, dairy byproducts, and motorcycles, among other goods. The U.S. president says he expects our country to return to the negotiating table soon with an apology. Mark Carney is in Vancouver today to make a major energy announcement. The Prime Minister revealed yesterday that for the first time in four decades, Veolia Rail passenger cars that were once made in the U.S. will be built in Canada with Canadian materials and by Canadian workers.
1: There's no journey quite like it. You can fall asleep under the prairie sky and wake up to sunrise over the Rockies. As you know, it's called a Canadian.
0: He also says every year, 750 liters of maple syrup are consumed on board. An Alfa Romeo is among 17 vehicles seized from a property in Hagersville. The OPP executed a search warrant on Haldeman Road 20 last week after receiving a report of stolen property. Officers also recovered Jeeps and Audis worth about $375,000. Two people were arrested on several charges. In sports, the Bears dominated the Eagles in Monday Night Football 27-7. The Maple Leafs have acquired winger Kirill Machenko from the Columbus Blue Jackets in a blockbuster trade, which also brings goalie Elvis Merlikins and winger Miles Wood to Toronto. Seven members of Arizona State's hockey team have penned a letter to the school's president calling for the team's coaching staff to be placed on administrative leave until an independent investigation into their teammates' collapse is complete. 21-year-old Matthew Mayich from Stony Creek remains in hospital after collapsing during an outdoor workout on August 20th. Your forecast is next.
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3: On issue 9 The Grand, our weather forecast, mix of sun and cloud today, high of 23, a few clouds expected tonight, fog after midnight, and the low tonight of 12 degrees, and tomorrow mostly cloudy, and high of Wednesday of 23 degrees. 16 right now in Dunnville, 16 in Burlington, 14 degrees in Caledonia. There's weather and more at 92.9thegrand.fm.
4: Now's your chance to get on the Grand Guest List to celebrate a grand 10 years together. October 1st at the Caledonia Lions Hall, presented by Harmony Jewelers in Heslip Ford. Right now, be the ninth person to text the keyword GRAND to 289-284-2556.

0: playing the greatest hits of all time, but he's not as you and I, the Grand, and Jerry Rafferty and Baker Street. It is 8:40, and we can expect a mix of sun and cloud today. High today of 23, tonight a few clouds, and fog overnight. Low tonight of 12, and mostly cloudy tomorrow with a high Wednesday of 23. Right now, we're looking at 15 degrees in Jarvis. I'm Gary Chittum, and well, did you hear this? Lionel Richie will be a judge on the next season of American Idol. The 77-year-old announced his return the other day via a video message. Now, we know that Lionel went through some heart surgery not too long ago. Also, did you hear this? Researchers studying elephants in Kenya noticed that they were using some 40 different plants for medical purposes. Oh, they're smart, aren't they? And finally, did you hear this? Meta has unveiled the Muse Charm, a pocket-sized handheld device with 5G connectivity that lets users interact its Muse AI agent without having a smartphone. So that's all we need. Another gadget to go in our pockets. It is 8:41. Coming up in a moment, a number one reggae song from 1972.
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0: This was a 1972 song. It went to number one. I can see clearly now. Johnny Nash on the Grand.
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Playing the greatest hits of all time, 92.9 The Grand, the Potter Blues Band, and doing it right. We're all trying to do our best, right? No matter what side of town we're in. It is 8:49, and weather-wise today, mix of sun and cloud, high of 23, a few clouds tonight, fog overnight, low tonight of 12, and tomorrow, mostly cloudy and high of 23. Right now, in Fisherville, it's 15 degrees. Now, this note from the Fisherville Lions Club that the Jarvis Lions Club collected over 2,500 beer cans for the Fisherville Lion Floyd's can drive this past weekend. Money raised from those crushed cans goes towards local youth sports. Yes, Floyd the Can Crusher. Yeah, he's becoming a celebrity. It is 8:50, and yes, we want you on our guest list. It is almost full, but there is still room to get your name on. Be listening for your chance to get your invitation to our 10th anniversary party coming up on Thursday night. It'll be in Caledonia at the Lions Hall. When you hear your cue, to text the word GRAND to 289-284-2556. We want to say congratulations to Lynn from Hagersville, and Julie is also going to the party as well. Well, here's another party in Caledonia. It is the Caledonia Fair. It is coming up at the fairgrounds. Makes sense. Thursday, October the 1st, which is just around the corner, till Sunday, the 4th of October. And we all can enjoy a family-friendly day of livestock shows. My daughters used to show cattle there at the Caledonia Fair. Of course, we love the farm exhibits, the local vendors, midway rides, kids' games, and the thrilling Demolition Derby. 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So don't miss the Caledonia Fair coming up October 1st to the 4th at the fairgrounds in Caledonia. It's about 8 minutes away from 9 o'clock. It is Ted Yates. He's coming in next. I'm Gary Chittum. Enjoy the rest of your day. I'll see you back here tomorrow morning. Bye-bye.

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2: Good morning. It's 9 o'clock. I'm Laura Hampshire. This is 92.9 The Grand News. Here's what's making news this hour. Hundreds of workers are expected to be laid off after Stelco announced it's idling finishing operations at its plant in Hamilton. The company says the indefinite idle is part of a plan to concentrate production at its Lake Erie facility in Nanticoke. It says a significant number of affected Hamilton employees will be offered jobs at the other facility. U.S.-based Cleveland-Cliffs acquired Stelco in 2024. The Conservatives say the Prime Minister needs to turn rhetoric into reality and deliver for steel workers who cannot fill their gas tanks with signing ceremonies or pay their mortgages in speeches. The opposition party says 1,000 workers at Algoma Steel were laid off in March. ArcelorMittal shut down its mill in Hamilton last June, and the United Steelworkers reported 200 job losses last year. The next phase of Donald Trump's trade war on Canada have taken effect. They include outright bans on certain Canadian imports, including some alcoholic drinks, dairy byproducts, and motorcycles. Trump said yesterday that he expects our country will return to the negotiating table in the coming weeks with an apology and that the U.S. is going to, quote, win everything. Two people have been arrested and 17 stolen vehicles have been recovered from a property in Hagersville. They include an Alfa Romeo, Audi, and Jeep models.

0: worth about $375,000. A search warrant was executed last week on Haldimand Road 20 when a woman from Haldimand and an Ancaster man were taken into custody on several charges. An OPP cruiser has collided with a vehicle in Haldimand. The accident happened yesterday on Sandusk Road between Concession 2 and Walpole and Raynham Road. Only minor injuries were reported. And Dennis Haskins, the actor best known for portraying Principal Richard Belding on Saved by the Bell, has died. He was 75 years old. In sports, the Chicago Bears took a 27-7 victory over the Eagles in Monday Night Football. Toronto acquired winger Kirill Merchenko from the Blue Jackets in a blockbuster trade last night. Seven members of Arizona State's hockey team have penned a letter to the school's president calling for the team's coaching staff to be placed on administrative leave until an independent investigation into their teammates' collapse is complete. Matthew Mayich from Stony Creek collapsed during an outdoor workout on August 20th and remains hospitalized. Weather is next.
1: And when I was your age, Grandpa used to take me to the Rockton World's Fair. 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
4: 92.9 The Grant, our weather forecast, a mix of sun and cloud today with a high of 23. Tonight, a few clouds, fog overnight, and the low tonight of 12. And tomorrow, mostly cloudy with a high of 23. Right now, 15 degrees in Hagersville, 15 in Caledonia, 16 degrees in Hamilton. There's weather and more at 92.9 The Grand.fm.

92.9 The Grand, playing the greatest hits of all time with The Doors and Touch Me. And at the end of the song, Jim Morrison sings Stronger Than Dirt, which was inspired by a popular TV commercial back then. Ajax laundry detergent is stronger than dirt. Good morning, I'm Tad Yates. Keeping it clean on this Tuesday, second last day of September. Got some good stuff coming up. And the results of my Facebook survey. What's a comic book or magazine you used to read? What would you say would be number one for magazine and number one for comic book? Find out in just a few minutes from now. Right now, here's Journey, one of the songs they'll perform at the Scotiabank Arena November 4th.

0: 92.9 The Grand, playing the greatest hits of all time. Here with Tad Yates, Nick Gilder, Here Comes the Night. Yeah, getting darker earlier. 7:01 is when the sun sets tonight. So I posted on our Facebook page, what's a comic book or magazine you used to read? Got a great response. What do you think number one most mentioned magazine was? Well, if you guessed Mad Magazine, you're absolutely right. So Mad Magazine, most mentioned, followed by Tiger Beat, Teen Beat, 16 Magazine, Sports Illustrated. Other mentions included Chatelaine, Jill Magazine, also Cosmopolitan, Popular Mechanics, Reader's Digest, True Confessions, and Hot Rod, among others. And for comic books, number one most mentioned, Archie comic books, followed by Superman and Casper, Justice League of America, DC Comics, Richie Rich, Spider-Man, and many more. Great memories of those magazines and comics. Today's question coming up in a few minutes from now. Next, musically, the second of four major hits from Fleetwood Mac's Rumours album. This one was written by Christine McVie about her separation from bass player John McVie after 8 years of marriage. What's that song? Find out right after this on The Grand.
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14: A mix of sun and cloud today with a high of 23 degrees. A few clouds tonight, dropping to a low of 12. Tomorrow, mainly cloudy with a high of 23. Cloudy with a chance of showers Thursday, a high of 24. And cooling off Friday with a chance of showers and a high of 17.

92.9 The Grand, playing the greatest hits of all time, Nazareth, this flight tonight, this morning, here with Tad Yates. So I posted this question for you on our Facebook page a few minutes ago. What would you say is the toughest job out there? Please think about that. I'm looking forward to your answer. And coming up in a few minutes from now, my tune teaser. Right now, the song was number one on this date, September 29th, 1970.

0: greatest hits of all time, a teen idol, Paul Anka, 20 years old back then. Good morning, I'm Chad Yates with more ageless music coming up. And I posted on our Facebook page this. What's the connection with these five classic hits on my tune teaser today? Number one, Here Comes the Sun, The Beatles. Two, Gimme Shelter, Rolling Stones. Three is Isn't She Lovely by Stevie Wonder. Four, More Than a Woman by the Bee Gees. And number five, Stairway to Heaven by Led Zeppelin. So please think about that. What's the connection? And while you're there, please check out my almost forgotten hit of the day. It's by The Association. You know, the group that gave us Along Comes Mary, Cherish, Windy, Never My Love. This one's called Everything That Touches You from 1968. You can watch original footage of them performing it. And please read my tidbit of trivia while you're there. Well, it's almost October, and back in October of 1972, Elvis Presley had his final top 10 hit. It's hot on the heels of this on 92.9 The Grand.
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12: A mix of sun and cloud today with a high of 23 degrees. A few clouds tonight, dropping to a low of 12. Tomorrow, mainly cloudy with a high of 23. Cloudy with a chance of showers Thursday, a high of 24. And cooling off Friday with a chance of showers and a high of 17.

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0: greatest hits of all time. Two set here with Ted Yates. Mama, let him play. I'm playing favorites. And hey, want to play a great game? Freebie Friday morning to get in on this. Balls Falls Thanksgiving Festival. It's a tradition for many. I've been there many times. Lots of artisans, antique displays and demonstrations and entertainment. And this Freebie Friday, you'll have a chance to score a 4-pack of passes to the annual Balls Falls Thanksgiving Festival happening October 9th to 12th, Thanksgiving weekend, of course. And be listening for your cue to text Friday morning. And the first person to score and the morning show also gets $100 in Lotto Max tickets. Freebie Friday, just 3 days away now. Okay, what classic late 70s hit includes the lyrics, "She's a frozen fire, she's my one desire"? What's that song? Find out right after this.
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9: 92.9 The Grand, radar weather. A mix of sun and cloud today with a high of 23 degrees. A few clouds tonight, dropping to a low of 12. Tomorrow, mainly cloudy with a high of 23. Cloudy with a chance of showers Thursday, a high of 24. And cooling off Friday with a chance of showers and a high of 17.

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0: The greatest hits of all time. Good morning, I'm Ted Yates of BTO. Roll on down the highway. Rolling along, I want to congratulate today's winner of $100 in Lotto Max tickets, Brian Cheevers of Brantford. Congratulations. The jackpot tonight is a huge $65 million plus other great prizes. You want to get in on $100 in Lotto Max tickets next time around? Do what Brian did. Head over to 929thegrand.fm. Click on the freebies tab to enter. And we hope you enter this because there's only a few days left and there's just a few invitations left. And I'm talking about our celebration and your chance to join us Thursday night at the Caledonia Lions Hall to celebrate a grand 10 years together, our birthday. You'll receive the prizes, though, an exclusive grand 10th anniversary t-shirt, and could score some amazing prizes that night. You got to have an invitation to get in, so be listening for your cue to text the keyword grand to 289-284-2556. Brought to you in part by Harmony Jewelers and Heslip Ford. Just ahead, the Four Tops with their biggest hit after leaving Motown Records in the early 70s here on 92.9 The Grand.
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12: weather. Some sunshine in Haldimand today with a high of 23 degrees. A few clouds tonight with a low of 12. Tomorrow, mainly cloudy with a high of 23. Chance of showers Thursday with a high of 24. And a chance of showers Friday, cooling off to a high of 16.

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12: The Grand. A mix of sun and cloud today with a high of 23 degrees. A few clouds tonight, dropping to a low of 12. Tomorrow, mainly cloudy with a high of 23. Cloudy with a chance of showers Thursday, a high of 24. And cooling off Friday with a chance of showers and a high of 17.

0: The greatest hits of all time. Good morning, I'm Tad Yates with Jefferson Starship with Your Love. And you gotta love these songs on my tune teaser today. We're on our Facebook page right now. What's the connection with these five songs? Number one, Here Comes the Sun by the Beatles. Two, Gimme Shelter, Rolling Stones. Three is Isn't She Lovely by Stevie Wonder. Four, More Than a Woman by the Bee Gees. And number five, Stairway to Heaven by Led Zeppelin. So please think about that. And while you're there, please check out my almost forgotten hit of the day. It's by The Association. Yeah, the group that gave us Along Comes Mary, Cherish, Windy, Never My Love. This one is Everything That Touches You from 1968. You can watch original footage of them performing it from back then, and please read my tidbit of trivia while you're there. Coming up next, the Commodores with Lionel Richie, and Lionel Richie recently announced he will return as a judge for season 25 of American Idol, despite multiple hospitalizations. Coming up, Lionel Richie from before he began his solo career with the Commodores, next on 92.9 The Grand.
1: Here's what's happening around town for Tuesday, September 29th. I'm Matt Wilson. 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
4: Some sunshine in Haldeman today with a high of 23 degrees. A few clouds tonight with a low of 12. Tomorrow, mainly cloudy with a high of 23. Chance of showers Thursday with a high of 24. And a chance of showers Friday, cooling off to a high of 16.

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1: Good afternoon, it's 12 o'clock. I'm Laura Hampshire. This is 92.9 The Grand News. Here's what's making news this hour. The premier says the province is protecting workers being hit by Donald Trump's latest economic attack. Doug Ford says by expanding the Protect Ontario financing program, it's helping businesses hit by U.S. import bans and previous rounds of tariffs to keep their doors open and workers on the job. New U.S. bans took effect today on some Canadian alcoholic drinks, dairy byproducts, and motorcycles. Hamilton's mayor has been on the phone with upper levels of government about Stelco's decision to idle operations in the city. Andrea Horvath says that goes against the deal Cleveland Cliffs signed.
2: They made a commitment just 2 years ago, a little over 2 years ago, that said they were going to keep all of the unionized workers and most of the non-unionized workers for 5 years minimum. And it's certainly not 5 years, so let's make sure that we're keeping them to their word.
1: The CEO of the company is a vocal supporter of Donald Trump. The provincial and federal governments have agreed to extend the National Affordable Child Care Program in Ontario for another 4 years. As part of the extension, Ontario is committing to maintain current child care fees at $19 a day on average until 2027. But it comes with no promises of further lowering the fees parents pay. An Alfa Romeo is among 17 vehicles seized from a property in Hagersville. The OPP executed a search warrant on Haldeman Road 20 last week after receiving a report of possible stolen property. Officers also recovered Jeeps and Audis worth about $375,000. Two people were arrested on several charges. Haldeman is hosting a couple of information sessions on what it's like to be a volunteer firefighter in the county. They'll both be held at Station 4 in Cayuga, the first October 28th and the second November 17th. You

0: could meet some of the team, learn about training and expectations, and ask questions about the recruitment process. A Dunnville retiree has won the top prize on a scratch lottery ticket. David picked up $100,000 by playing X Words. The 70-year-old was with his grandchildren when he scratched the winning ticket and thought he only won $100 at first. David plans to use the money to purchase a new trailer, pay some bills, and invest. The $5 ticket was purchased on George Street. In sports, the puck drops on a new NHL season tonight. Gavin McKenna is set to play his first regular season contest when his Maple Leafs host the Montreal Canadiens. Later, Connor McDavid and the Oilers host the Canucks in Edmonton. The MLB playoffs get underway today with the Philadelphia Phillies take on the Braves in the wild card series. The other matchups will see the White Sox face the Astros, the Red Sox battle the Yankees, and the Cubs go up against the Padres. Your forecast is next.
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0: A mix of sun and cloud today with a high of 23 degrees. A few clouds tonight dropping to a low of 12. Tomorrow, mainly cloudy with a high of 23. Cloudy with a chance of showers Thursday, a high of 24. And cooling off Friday with a chance of showers and a high of 17.

0: the greatest hits of all time, Max Webster, Let Go of the Line. Good afternoon, I'm Chad Yates. Gonna let go of the answer now to my tune teaser. I posted five classic popular songs on our Facebook page today. What's the connection? Well, the answer is popular recordings that were not released commercially as singles. And here they are. Number one, Here Comes the Sun by the Beatles. Yeah, a great song, never released as a single. The same about the other four, Gimme Shelter by the Rolling Stones. Number three, Isn't She Lovely, Stevie Wonder. Four, More Than a Woman by the Bee Gees. And number five, Stairway to Heaven by Led Zeppelin. So the answer being popular recordings that were not released commercially as singles. Watch for my next tune teaser on our Facebook page tomorrow morning. Before we get back with the Beatles, I'm going to play a prime cut from Meatloaf's great album, Bat Out of Hell, right after this.
1: 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They're hosting a Dine and Win, and we're going to the fair in Rockton. 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
10: A mix of sun and cloud today with a high of 23 degrees. A few clouds tonight, dropping to a low of 12. Tomorrow, mainly cloudy with a high of 23. Cloudy with a chance of showers Thursday, a high of 24. And cooling off Friday with a chance of showers and a high of 17.

0: The greatest hits of all time. Good afternoon. I'm Ted Yates with Journey. Any way you want it. One of the songs I'll perform at the Scotiabank Arena November 4th. Well, the Caledonia Fall Fair kicks off on Thursday. 4 days of fun at the Caledonia Fairgrounds, including livestock shows, farm exhibits, local vendors, midway rides, kids games, a demolition derby, and plenty more for the whole family. Lots of fun. 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And while we're on the subject of Caledonia, Catch the Ace happens Wednesday at 8 p.m. at the Caledonia Legion. Caledonia Legion has Euchre Thursday at 2 and 7 p.m., plus darts at 7 p.m. Lots happening here, there, and everywhere. And go to our events calendar, please, for all great events at 929thegrant.fm. Just ahead next, the much-loved song by King Harvest. It shines on right after this on 92.9 The Grand.
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8: Some sunshine in Haldimand today with a high of 23 degrees. A few clouds tonight with a low of 12. Tomorrow, mainly cloudy with a high of 23. Chance of showers Thursday with a high of 24. And a chance of showers Friday, cooling off to a high of 16.

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0: the greatest hits of all time, April Wine, I'm on fire for you, baby. And just before that, here with Ted Yates, Doobie Brothers, Listen to the Music. That was new in the fall of 1972. That was their first hit. I remember hearing it and seeing it for the first time and thinking, Doobie Brothers, that's an interesting name for a band. Hey, got some interesting answers to my Facebook posting. What's a magazine or comic book that you used to read? What do you think was the most mentioned magazine? Yeah, if you guessed Mad Magazine, you're right. Mad Magazine, number one most mentioned, followed by Tiger Beat, Teen Beat, 16 Magazine, Sports Illustrated. Other mentions included Chatelaine, Jill Magazine, National Geographic, Maclean's, also Cosmopolitan, Popular Mechanics, Reader's Digest, True Confessions, Hot Rod, and more. And for comic books, what would you say was the most popular answer? Yeah, Archie comic books, of course. Archie followed by Superman and Casper, Justice League of America, DC Comics, Richie Rich, Spider-Man, and many more. Fun stuff. Speaking of fun stuff, Rock and Ray Michaels with you after two today. And join Matty Wilson tonight beginning at 6. There were two completely different songs with the same title, Dance With Me, in the 70s. One was by Orleans. I'll play the other one right after this.
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10: A mix of sun and cloud today with a high of 23 degrees. A few clouds tonight, dropping to a low of 12. Tomorrow, mainly cloudy with a high of 23. Cloudy with a chance of showers Thursday, a high of 24. And cooling off Friday with a chance of showers and a high of 17.

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0: The greatest hits of all time. Good afternoon. It's Andy Kim, and baby, I love you. Hey, you're going to love some of the things Rockin' Ray has for you right after 2 o'clock in a few minutes from now to take you through your Tuesday afternoon. And tonight at 6, Matty Wilson will entertain you. I'm Chad Yates, and I'll talk to you tomorrow morning after Gary Chittum starts your Wednesday. And please give me your answer to my posting on our Facebook page today. What would you say is the toughest job out there? I'm looking forward to your answer on that. And we'll go over some of the answers shortly after 9 tomorrow morning here on 92.9 The Grand. Have a grand day with us.
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9: Some sunshine in Haldeman today with a high of 23 degrees. A few clouds tonight with a low of 12. Tomorrow, mainly cloudy with a high of 23. Chance of showers Thursday with a high of 24. And a chance of showers Friday, cooling off to a high of 16.

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0: The Road Show with Rock and Ray on this Tuesday afternoon. It's 20 minutes after 2. And coming up soon, we're going to bring you the spin of the day, but we will get to it in a little bit, so stick around for that. Much more, Stephen. All good on your end there, my brother?
1: Yes. Good?
0: All right, okay, so we're just working on that spin, so we will get it to you very soon. So just stand by for that. And coming up at 3:20, my impossible question of the day, brought to you by our friends at G's Hairstyling, Gifts, and More.
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0: Rock and Rain's radar weather forecast. A few clouds and fog patches overnight tonight, down to 12 degrees. Tomorrow, we've got a mainly cloudy sky. High reaching 26 degrees. Make that 23 with a humidex of 26. Into Thursday, October 1st, we've got cloudy skies. A very, very slight chance of a shower. High of 26. Right now, it's 24 degrees in Caledonia, 25 in Grimsby. Hamilton, 25 degrees with a humid lead.

0: National Coffee Day today. National Coffee Day. Now I'm starting to see some, some replies on the Facebook page. Some really cool things. Like, you go there, you read them. And if you have something that you've done with coffee, you know, maybe you add something to it that's unusual, or maybe you had an unusual coffee, so to speak. Let us know on this National Coffee Day on the Facebook page. Coming up in about a half an hour, the Impossible Question with Rock and Ray. Brought to you by our friends at G's Hair Styling, Gifts and More. This Saturday, 9 to 1, I will be there at G's Hair Styling. It's going to be great for their 12th anniversary. You don't want to miss it. They're going to have all kinds of great table deals going on, specials. I think they said $5 table and stuff like that. And, you know, when they do it upright. So be there this coming Saturday for the 12th anniversary at G's Hair Styling, Gifts and More, 25 Cayuga Street North, Cayuga. We'll see you there. Time for another spin of the day. Listen up very carefully, and here it is, rolling, Stevie. There you go. Take that to the Facebook page right now. I think I know this one now after hearing it a couple of times. Think I got this one. Well, I'll tell you in about 2 hours' time, and we'll read your answers in 2 hours' time as well. So good luck with that.
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0: Rock and Ray's Radar Weather. What you see is what you get for the balance of this Tuesday, National Coffee Day. We got some clouds tonight and some fog patches rolling in. Down to 12 degrees tomorrow, final day of September. That's it. We got some cloud. Could see a little sun. High of 23. Humidex will feel like 26. October 1st, Thursday, we got some cloud. Slight chance of a shower. Could even get a little bit of sunshine. High of 26 degrees. Right now, it's 25 degrees in Beamsville, 25 in Dunnville, Grimsby, 25 degrees.

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0: greatest hits of all time. It's Street Hard Under My Thumb on the Road Show with Rock and Ray Michaels. And a good afternoon. Happy National Coffee Day today. Yeah, it is National Coffee Day. So tell us, maybe you do something different with your coffee. Maybe you had something totally different, unusual. Have you had an unusual coffee before? You know, let us know. Maybe it was somewhere around the world, some other country or town or city or something like that. Let us know on the Facebook page. Royal salute to our fans on the Star Cam. And our all-star guest today is Shelly. Give her a like, won't you please, on the Facebook page. Time for the impossible question, brought to you by our friends at Cheese Hairstyle and Gibson Moore. This Saturday, they will be celebrating their 12th anniversary. They're located at 25 Cayuga Street North in Cayuga. I will see you there. It's going to be a blast.
1: And now.
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0: 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What is it? What do you think that could be? 1-866-929-2556 on the Star Lines. 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
11: Rock and Race Radar weather. We got a few clouds this evening, and overnight some fog is going to roll in. Down to 12 degrees. Tomorrow we got some cloud. Could see a little sun. High of 23. Humidex will feel like 26 as we say goodbye to the month of September and welcome October 1st on Thursday. We'll have some cloudy skies. Could see a little sunshine here and there. And a high reaching 26 degrees. Very slight chance of a shower. Right now it's 25 degrees right across the board. Hamilton, Grimsby, Cayuga, everyone sitting at 25 degrees. Now, my impossible question brought to you by G's Hairstyling Gifts and More. If you're average, you do this before 11 a.m. every day. What is it? Starlines right now, 1-866-929-2556, or take your answer to the Facebook page.

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0: Greatest hits of all time with Chad Allen and the Expressions and Shaking All Over on this Tuesday afternoon, National Coffee Day. It is time now to bring you your answers and the actual answer for the impossible question. So, Stephen, let's roll it.
1: And now. It's time for Tabloid Trash.
0: All right, today's question went like this, brought to you by our friends at Cheese Hairstyle and Gifts and More. If you're average, you do this before 11 a.m. every day. What is it? All right, we're going to go to the Facebook page right now and find out what you had to say. Mary Ellen says, make your bed. My buddy Bob says, have a coffee or two or three. Lakeshore Dale says, plan what's for lunch. Drew said, hit the gym. Helen says, have your morning shower and get ready to start your day. Debbie says, fill up on coffee. Alice said, have a coffee. Tracy says, take something out of the, I guess, the fridge for supper. Sherry said, have your first, bathroom break, so to speak. And Ron says, brush your teeth. All right, let's find out what the actual answer is. Holly doesn't have an answer for it, so she's tied up on another situation this afternoon in the newsroom. However, let's find out what the actual answer is. If you're average, you do this before 11 a.m. every day. What is it? The correct answer is... say your first curse word. Say your first curse word. Thank you, everyone. We'll do it again tomorrow, the Hump Day edition of Rock and Race Impossible Question, brought to you by our friends at Cheese Hairstyle and Gifts and More. This Saturday, their 12th celebration. I will be there for their anniversary. Don't miss it. 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
0: Rock and Ray's radar weather forecast. What you see is what you get for the balance of this Tuesday afternoon. Tonight, we got a few clouds rolling in, down to 12 degrees, some fog patches as well. Tomorrow, final day of September, we've got some cloudy skies. Could see a little sun here and there. High of 23, humidex 26. Thursday, first day of October, we got some cloud. Could see a little sun. Slight chance of a shower at a high of 26 degrees. Right now, it's 25 degrees right across the board. Dunville, Beamsville, and Grimsby. Here comes the Looking Glass on the Worldwide Rockin' Ray Michaels Roadshow.

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1: Good afternoon. It's 4 o'clock. I'm Holly Lynn. This is 92.9 The Grand News. Here's what's making news this hour. Canada's economy is stalling despite some gains in the construction sector. StatsCan says GDP growth was unchanged in July. Manufacturing, mining, and retail all saw activity drop, along with oil and gas. On the other hand, the construction sector grew for a fourth month in a row. Meanwhile, Ontario is letting more businesses apply for relief from U.S. tariffs. They're expanding the eligibility for a billion-dollar program offering loans. Donald Trump's latest measure, import bans on a range of Canadian goods, went into effect overnight. Experts say the biggest item on that list is hundreds of millions of dollars worth of alcohol. Ontario is footing the bill for no service calls on provincial highways in southern Ontario. Jeremy Parkin is the president of the Ontario Association of Fire Chiefs. He says the new framework ensures the no service call bill doesn't fall into the hands of the taxpayer.
2: If we respond to an emergency, we can bill for said services. This is following up that if there's no emergency, that we're not carrying the bill for no service call.
1: Transportation Minister Prabhmeet Sikaria also announced missing distance.

0: First responders get to calls faster. If you've been thinking about becoming a volunteer firefighter in Haldimand County, listen up. A couple info sessions are coming up. Both will be held at Cayuga's Station 4. The first is in a month, October 28th, and the second takes place in November. And if your child's daycare is part of the federal government's national program, your fees will stay at an average of $19 a day until at least June. The province secured nearly $12 billion in funding as part of a four-year extension of the program. And a Dunnville retiree is planning on getting a new trailer after winning $100,000 on an X-Word scratch ticket. 70-year-old David was with his grandkids when he first scratched, and he thought he'd won $100. The ticket was bought on George Street. The new-look Leafs take to the ice tonight for the first game of the regular season. They host the Habs. Toronto spent the summer retooling with a new coach, new GM, and they even got the number one pick. Yesterday, they traded for Kirill Marchenko from Columbus, but it's not clear if he'll be ready to play tonight. And the MLB postseason starts with all four wildcard series getting underway. The Yankees host the Red Sox at 8. Weather is next.
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2: Rock and rain, radar weather forecast for this Tuesday evening. Clearing skies this evening. We got some fog patches rolling in overnight, and we'll dip down to 10 degrees. For tomorrow hump day, we say goodbye to the month of September with sun and cloud. And a high of 22, the humidex will feel like 25. Thursday, October 1st, we got some cloud, could see a little sun, and a very slight chance of a shower. High reaching 26 degrees. Currently, it is 25 degrees in Grimsby, 25 in Hamilton, 24 degrees in Caledonia. It's 4:04 on the Worldwide Roadshow.
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0: day.
1: Good afternoon, 417 and Rockin' Ray. Yes, time for another spin of the day. So, Stephen, if you're all set to go.
2: Yes,
1: all right, let's roll it. Here it is. Listen very carefully. We're about a half hour away from identifying today's spin. We're going to read all your answers. If you get it correct, you take home the bragging rights. We do this every afternoon, and we're so glad that you join us. And, you know, we want to thank you for all your efforts of trying to guess the spin, including me. All right, so here it is, Stephen. If you want to roll it, please listen carefully. There it is. Take it to the Facebook page right now. All right? 10 to 5, we're going to read them all. And you got a couple more chances yet, so listen very carefully. On the way, a great tune by a couple that people thought they were having a relationship. We'll find out about that song and the couple coming your way right after we check the forecast.
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1: Rockin' Ray's radar weather forecast. We got clearing skies early this evening. Fog patches rolling in overnight, down to 10 degrees. Tomorrow, sun and cloud, high of 22. Humidex will feel like 25. Thursday, October 1st, we got some cloud, maybe a little sun, and a slight chance of a shower, high of 26. Currently, 25 degrees in Cayuga and Grimsby. St. Catharines, 26 degrees with Elton John

0: On the road show with the Gazoo. Follow your daughter home. Good afternoon. It's 4:47 now, and it's, well, it's about that time of the day. We're going to reveal today's spin of the day after we read your guesses and on the air. And good luck, everyone. We're wishing you all the bragging rights. If you get it correct, every afternoon we do this, so stand by. The excitement is building. Yes, and I'll tell you what I think it is. That's all coming your way after our sponsors here in their fine words, and we'll check the forecast. All coming up next.
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0: Rock and Ray's radar weather forecast. We've got clearing skies early this evening. Some fog rolling in after midnight. Down to 10 degrees. Tomorrow, sun and cloud at a high of 22. Humidex will feel like 25. Thursday, as we welcome the first day of October, we got some cloud. Could see a little sun here and there. Slight chance of a shower. High of 26 degrees. Right now, West Lincoln sitting at 25. Grimsby, 25. Dunville now, 24 degrees. It is 4:50. On the Tuesday drive home, National Coffee Day with Rock and Ray. Stephen, it's that time. All right, time to head over to the Facebook page now and read some of your guesses for the spin of the day, wishing you all the bragging rights, okay? And we'll start off. Let's see here. My buddy Bob says, Somebody to Love, Queen. Charlie says, Number 9, Dream, John Lennon. Diane, Lonesome Mary, Chilliwack. Sonia says, Hey, Rock and Ray, sounds like Need Somebody to Love, Queen. Lakeshore Dale, Sheep by Pink Floyd. Jamie says, Living Thing, Yellow. Allison, Share the Land, Guess Who. We heard from Grant, and he says, Somebody to Love by Queen. Paige says, Queen, Somebody to Love. Heather says, Somebody to Love by Queen. Dennis says, Janis Joplin, Piece of My Heart. Somebody to Love, said Flo. Justin, my buddy down in Beansville, says, Won't Get Fooled Again by The Who. Great tune. Annette said, Somebody to Love by Queen. Rick says, Lonesome Mary by Chilliwack. So, those are the answers this afternoon that we got off the Facebook page. So Good luck, everyone. We're wishing you the bragging rights. Steven, if you're ready to go.
2: I'm ready, sir.
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0: All right. I'm saying it's Redbone and the Witch Queen of New Orleans. That's my guess. Steven, roll it, please. Not even cold. Frozen. It's Susie Q Part 1, Creedence Clearwater Revival. Thank you, everyone, for your guesses. We'll do it again tomorrow, just after 2 p.m., Rock and Ray, Spin of the Day, worldwide. Good one, Stephen. Good one. Thank you.
2: Sir.
0: That was a tough one. Tomorrow, hopefully, it's easier, okay? Will it be

And there you have it, today's spin of the day worldwide with Rockin' Ray Michaels. Susie Q, part one, Creedence Clearwater Revival. Thank you, everyone. We'll do it again tomorrow just after 2. Here's Gail Garnett on The Road Show.

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1: Good afternoon. It's 5 o'clock. I'm Holly Lynn. This is 92.9 The Grand News for the Dirt Depot and Bruce's Bins. Making news this hour, Haldeman OPP are investigating a crash involving a police cruiser. It happened yesterday afternoon in Selkirk at the intersection of Raynham Road and Sandusk Road. Three people, including the officer, were taken to hospital. We've got non-life-threatening injuries reported. It looks like

0: tariffs have put a dent in Canada's economic growth. According to a new report, GDP growth flatlined in July. Manufacturing took a hit, along with the oil and gas sector. But those declines were offset by solid gains in construction and utilities. One expert says the economy was hitting a stride until Donald Trump's tariffs took hold. Some new funding from Ottawa should help keep daycare affordable across Ontario. The feds and province are extending a program for at least 4 years, but it won't push daycare fees down to $10 a day. Instead, average costs are expected to hover at $19 per day until next June. The province is picking up the bill when fire services are called but not used on provincial highways in southern Ontario. Gene Thompson is with the Ontario Association of Fire Chiefs. He says they make up about 20% of calls on provincial highways each year.
1: Somebody is blowing the rad on their vehicle and it gets called in as a car fire. By the time we get there, they fix the rad and it's gone. We don't find anybody. We don't get called. But the municipality is still on the hook for to pay for the trucks and the service.
0: The framework is already implemented in northern Ontario. The Calgary Chamber of Commerce is warning of dire economic consequences if Alberta were to separate from Canada. They say a study estimates trade costs would rise by 5 to 8%. The report also says Alberta is the most trade-exposed jurisdiction in the country and would have up to 69,000 fewer jobs in Calgary than if it remained in Canada. And you can find out what it takes to be a volunteer firefighter in Haldimand County. Cayuga Station 4 will host two info sessions, the first next month, October 28th. You can learn about what's involved with training and what the recruitment process looks like. A second session will be held in November. The New Look Leafs take to the ice tonight for the first game of the regular season hosting the Habs. Toronto spent the summer retooling with a new coach, new GM, and they even got the number one pick. And the MLB postseason starts with all four wildcard series getting underway. Weather is next.
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3: Rock and Rage radar weather. Clearing skies this evening, and we got some fog rolling in. We'll chill out to 10 degrees. Tomorrow, we've got sun and cloud for the final day of September at a high of 22 degrees. Humidex will feel like 25. Thursday, October 1st, we've got some cloud. Could see a little sun peeking through. Very slight chance of your shower. High of 26 degrees. Right now, it is 24 in Hamilton, Caledonia 24. 25 degrees in Grimsby. 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

0: Roach Show and Rockin' Ray Michaels. Actually, he's going to be performing coming up October 17th at Massey Hall in Toronto if you want to catch him. Great show, too. You'll love it. It is 5:21 now with Rockin' Ray on the Roach Show this Tuesday afternoon, National Coffee Day today. On the way at 5:30, must be true if you heard it on the radio. We got Scotty B in with Not Headline News. We're going to hear from Cheap Trick's Rick Nielsen. He's selling something. You'll hear about that. And Rod Stewart makes an announcement. That's all coming your way 5:30. 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
0: Rockin' Ray's radar weather. We've got clear skies early this evening. Fog patches overnight down to 10 degrees. Tomorrow, sun and cloud, high of 22 and a humidex of 25 for the final day of September. And then October 1st, Thursday, cloudy, slight chance of a shower. Could see some sunshine, too. And a high reaching 26 degrees. Currently 23 in Caledonia, 24 in Grimsby, Hamilton, 24 degrees on the Worldwide Rockin' Ray Michaels Roadshow. Leafs play host to the Canadiens tonight. First game of the regular season. That gets underway at 7.

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0: Greatest hits of all time with Van Halen and Jump. A little April Wine before that, and we heard Eddie Money as well. It is 5:51 now. It's time for celebrity birthday shout-outs.
1: There's no business like show business, the slimiest business we know.
0: And we are saying happy birthday today to singer Halsey is 32. Former playmate Erika Eleniak is 57. Jill Lovevoat Wellen is 60 today. Andrew Dice Clay, is 69. And Ian McShane from Deadwood and John Wick celebrates his 84th today. Now it's time for the big ones, local celebrity birthday shoutouts. Boys, take it away. Happy birthday going out to my personal friend, Alan Erb, today. Alan, all the best to you, my friend. Happy birthday. Senaz Jewel, David Hammond, Alexander Mayer, Jason Parks, and Paul Prock, all celebrating birthdays today. And if you've got a birthday and you want Rockin' Ray to announce it, all you do, go to the website, email me the information, and we'll include you or that person that you love in celebrity birthday shoutouts.
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0: Checking my radar forecast. We got clear skies early this evening. Fog patches will roll in overnight. Down to 10 degrees tomorrow. Sun and cloud, high of 22. As we say goodbye to the month of October. That's right. Thursday, October 1st. Cloudy, slight chance of a shower and a high of 26. Right now, 24 degrees in Beamsville, 24 in Grimsby, 23 now in Dunnville. It is 5:56 on the Worldwide Roadshow with Rock and Ray. That is it for me. I'm on a fun. I got to run. Have yourself a super fine divine Tuesday evening. It's hump day tomorrow already. Yes, Leafs in action tonight, 7 o'clock. They play host to the Canadiens. All right, so go Leafs, go. You have a great night. Steven, if you could give me a hand.
10: Yes, sir.
0: As usual, thank you very much. Up you go, girl. There you go. All right, National Coffee Day. Enjoy it. All right, and we'll talk to you tomorrow afternoon right after Ted Yates at 2 p.m. Stand by. We got news on the way with Holly the next at 6. I'm Rockin' Ray Michaels, and you are number one to meet. See ya. We're gone. Bye-bye. I'm done.
11: So done. Well, that's our show.
12: It's over.
13: What?
11: It's over. It is over.
13: Is that it?
12: That's it.
11: Everybody still awake?
14: Will you come on already? I just can't stand these long goodbyes.
11: All right, big finish.
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1: Good evening. It is 6 o'clock. I'm Holly Lynn. This is 92.9 The Grand News. Here's what's making news this hour. We are getting a few more details after a crash involving a police cruiser in Selkirk. It happened around 1:30 yesterday afternoon involving an SUV and the cruiser at the intersection of Raynham and Sandusk Roads. One officer and the two inside the SUV were taken to hospital with minor injuries. They've already been discharged. It looks like U.S. tariffs have put a dent in Canada's economic growth. According to a new report, GDP growth flatlined in July. Manufacturing took a hit along with the oil and gas sector, but those declines were offset by solid gains in construction and utilities. One expert says the economy was hitting a stride until Donald Trump's tariffs took hold. If your child's daycare is part of the federal government's national program, your fees will stay at an average of $19 a day until at least June. The province secured nearly $12 billion in funding as part of a four-year extension of the program. Ontario is footing the bill for no service calls on provincial highways in southern Ontario. Jeremy Parkin is the president of the Ontario Association of Fire Chiefs. He says the new framework ensures

0: doesn't fall into the hands of taxpayers.
1: If we respond to an emergency, we can bill for said services. This is following up that if there's no emergency, that we're not carrying the bill for no service calls.
0: Transportation Minister Prabhmeet Sakaria also announced missing distance markers will be replaced on provincial highways to help first responders get to calls faster. If you've been thinking about becoming a volunteer firefighter in Haldimand County, listen up. A couple info sessions are coming up. Both will be held at Cayuga's Station 4. The first is in a month, October 28th, and the second takes place in November. And a Dunnville retiree is planning on getting himself a new trailer after winning $100,000 on an X-Words scratch ticket. 70-year-old David was with his grandkids when he first scratched, and he actually thought he'd won just $100. The ticket was bought on George Street. The New Look Leafs take to the ice tonight for the first game of the regular season. They host the Habs. Toronto spent the summer retooling with a new coach, new GM, and they even got the number one pick. Yesterday, they traded for Kirill Marchenko from Columbus, but it's not clear if he'll play tonight. And the MLB postseason starts with all four wild card series getting underway. The Yankees host the Red Sox at 8. Weather is next.
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5: Clearing skies this evening. Fog patches roll in. Down to 10 degrees. Tomorrow, sun and cloud. High of 22. Humidex 25. Thursday, October 1st. Cloudy. Got a slight chance of a shower. And a high of 26. Have a great Tuesday evening. I will talk to you again tomorrow afternoon at 2 p.m. Matt Wilson is next right here.
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0: tell you about the birds and the bees and the flowers and the trees and the birds and the bees and the flowers and the trees.
1: 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It's Maddie Wilson hanging out with you this evening. Right now, a little Genesis for your Tuesday night. 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

0: 92.9 The Grand, the greatest hits of all time, Prism with Virginia. It's Maddie Wilson behind the mic. Happy Tuesday and happy Hockey Day. The Leafs starting a new NHL campaign this year against the Habs tonight out in Toronto. Puck drop is less than an hour away. The Leafs will be doing all their pregame fanfare and team introductions. I can't wait to see the pop from the crowd when first overall pick Gavin McKenna makes his way onto the ice for the first time in regular season action. The Canucks and Oilers also going to be playing tonight, going head-to-head at 10 p.m. out west. And the NHL, they're moving to that new 84-game format this year, so two more games on the schedule for everybody. It all starts tonight. And stick around, the Spinners, they could be falling in love coming up next.
1: It's almost here. 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
0: Greatest hits of all time. It's too late to turn back now. Here's the Spinners. Could it be I'm falling in love on 92.9 The Grand?

greatest hits of all time on 92.9 The Grand. Still's Young Band, Long May You Run. Matty Wilson here hanging out with you, and happy International Coffee Day to all my coffee drinkers out there. This show runs on three things. It's good tunes, good vibes, and a lot of caffeine, so I'm indulging in a couple of cups today. And we'll get back to the music with Bob Seger. It's Night Moves on 92.9 The Grand.

0: 92.9, the grand, the greatest hits of all time. 3 degrees, when will I see you again? It's Maddie Wilson here, hanging out with you on this Tuesday evening. The Haldeman Curling Club, they're hosting a Learn to Curl night this Friday. If you're interested in learning some techniques or tips, or you're getting back into the sport, everybody is welcome. It's a friendly environment for all ages and skill levels. The session is $30, but if you decide to join the club, the $30 is deducted from your membership fees. So slide your way out to the Cayuga Memorial Arena from 6:30 to 9:30 this Friday. More info is on our community events calendar at 92.9thegrand.fm. I've got Skinner, Lightfoot, and Van Morrison helping us round out the hour. All that and more of the greatest hits of all time up after this.
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0: 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While the big wheels are going to keep

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92.9 The Grand, the greatest hits of all time. Dionne Warwick, I'll Never Love This Way Again. It's Maddie Wilson here. I hope you're doing well on this Tuesday evening. Right now, I've got a little CCR for you. It's Susie Q on 92.9 The Grand.

0: 92.9 The Grand, Styx with Babe from 1979. Maddie Wilson alongside you. Thanks for making us part of your Tuesday evening. And we've got a new Freebie Friday coming up here on The Grand this week. We're giving away a 4-pack of passes for the family to the annual Balls Falls Thanksgiving Festival. It's happening on October 9th to 13th. There's going to be lots of fall-themed fun in store. Listen with our man Gary in the morning this Friday for your cue to text in the keyword freebie to our text line. The 9th texter will not only win the trip out to Balls Falls, but also a bonus $100 in Lotto Max tickets, a $65 million jackpot this week. So start dreaming big, have your text and fingers ready and your ears glued to the radio this Friday morning. I'll have the Beach Boys and BTO up in the next 15 minutes. Before that, Meatloaf coming up.
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92.9 The Grand, BTO, you ain't seen nothing yet. It's Maddie Wilson rocking and rolling with you. Right now, the musical stylings of Daryl Hall and John Oates. It's Rich Girl on 92.9 The Grand. 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

0: 92.9 The Grand, Journey with Lights on your Tuesday evening. Maddie Wilson here hanging out with you. I hope you're doing well. And tomorrow night, don't forget, the Caledonia Legion is holding its weekly social hours and 50-50 draw. It happens from 2 to 9 p.m. Everybody's welcome to attend, hang out, enjoy the community atmosphere, maybe grab some food and refreshments from the Legion Bar, and enter in their 50-50 draw. 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It's a really fun way to support the Legion. It happens every Wednesday. It's going to be going on until November the 11th at 29 Caithness Street East in Caledonia. And I've got the Queen of Motown coming up, Diana Ross, on the way next. You'll find it
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